Mark, I saw something on the news that said Durham County has kind of pulled their water down to 50% or below, and they're starting to pull it out of Jordan Lake now. And so it's getting sad just about everywhere. So hopefully the fish get somewhere deep and try to stay wet and hydrated, as it were. All right, we've made it to the bottom of the list, so at this time I'm going to return the repeater back over to normal amateur use. This is Kilo Kilo 4, Bravo Kilo saying 73 and good night to all.

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1: I don't know. They keep on dancing it around. You know, I don't know when they're going to get to it. The insurance doesn't want to cover it, and the other insurance will, but then they don't want to go with that doctor. You know, it's one of those things.
0: Yep. If it isn't one thing, it's the other, isn't it?
1: I'm waiting for a call back on another one, too, and seeing what they come up with. But, the leg is like the worst out of the bunch, though. 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

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Happy Father's Day to all my brothers. This is Kilo Cabet 4, Golf with the Oscar. I'm clear.

0: back fork off of Ski Oscar. 7310, sir. I hope you have a great day.
1: Well, I appreciate it, sir. I was in the house, kind of heard you throwing out some holiday wishes, man. I said, when I get out in the mobile, I'm going to throw it down and see if he's still out there. I sure appreciate it. Come on in time to you once again in 73. This is Kilo Cabin 4, Golf Whiskey Oscar, in my mobile. Going to work, man. Have a good one.

0: 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Just got this radio connected. I want to see if it was getting out okay. Anybody copies?
1: You're loud and clear. 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
0: All right, thank you.
3: 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You come in there. Either loud and clear.
2: Did not catch your last transmission. I believe I had my AC turned up too high. Can you say that again?
0: It was TM4 GDU. I appreciate the report there. Just getting on the road here shortly, heading up to Michigan. So I want to make sure everything's working before I get on the road.
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0: 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This net is held nightly at 7:30 p.m. on the K4ITO 145.21 repeater, which does require a tone of 82.5 hertz and a negative offset. The purpose of this net is to foster friendship among amateurs and to encourage two-meter activity in Wake and all the surrounding counties. All amateur radio operators with a valid FCC license are invited to check in and encouraged to do so. This is an informal but directed net that could become formal if the need should arise. I'm your net control this evening. My name is Richard, and my call is KR4LH. That's Kilo Romeo 4 Lima Hotel. And I'm in the southeast part of Apex, so we're going to stand by now for any emergency or priority traffic. If there is any, please call KR4LH. All right, hearing none there. How about announcements of interest to Southwake ARC or the ham community in general? If you have an announcement, call KR4LH. Net Control has won. Just a reminder, it's not too late to sign up for testing at the RARS gathering this coming Tuesday night at 5 p.m. Ridge Road Baptist Church. You can go to hamstudy.org to register. And we encourage people to come. Again, 6 p.m. Ridge Road Baptist Church in Raleigh. 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
1: 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I'm en route to the grocery.

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3: Last caller, clarify your suffix for me. Was it Lima Victor Zulu?
2: 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KR4 Lima Victor Zulu.
3: All right. Thank you for stopping by tonight. We appreciate it. And to Bill, who's en route to the grocery store, thank you for stopping by. All right. Let's talk to Mark and Sam for KD7AAG. It's your turn.
0: Well, good evening, everyone. KD7AG here in beautiful downtown Sanford, where it is 88 degrees still. Nice, warm evening. And I'm still trying to get my voice back from I don't know what, yelling at all the games today. But anyway, I'm going to make it quick, short, get out of here. Have a good evening, everyone. We'll catch you later on. It's been a good weekend. 73's KD7AG.
3: All right, Mark, will you have a good week. Thanks for stopping by tonight. Hope you get over your throat problem soon and can talk normally. All right, KR4BMI, Jim, over in Wayne County. How was your day?
1: It's KR4BMI, Jim, and I actually doing pretty good, Richard. I had a good day today. Went and played keyboard, even though it was not on the schedule at church, but I went and played the keyboard because of the songs. I actually contacted the music director last night and said, hey, I'd like to play those songs. If you don't mind me playing today, he said that'd be fine. So I played today and had a good service. And then I came home. My wife actually had some leftovers from the baby shower they had yesterday for our youngest child, who is pregnant with her second baby now. And it's due next month, actually. And that's going to make grandchild number 8. And so our family size is getting bigger now. But anyway, we came home today and had the leftovers that my wife had fixed, and all my kids came over and their spouses, except for one spouse who was out of town, and all the grandkids were here. And we had a blow-up water slide in the backyard my wife and I set up yesterday, and so we got that going, and the grandkids got out there and had an absolute blast, and it was just fun for us to sit back and watch them. And so they came over, everybody came over, and just we had a good time today and for several hours over there. But that's about it. So back to that, KR4, BMI.
3: Well, you had a great day, Jim. I'm glad you got to enjoy it, particularly with the grandkids and with the new one on the way. Good luck with all of that, and have a good week at work. All right, folks, we're at the bottom of the list of Mobile Portal in short time. Let's open it up to Southwake members. If you're a Southwake member and you'd like to check in tonight, call KR4LH.
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0: KR4LH in the group, this WA3JJG, even Richard. Everybody other than that, I trust everybody's doing well. I was going to say, I make a smart-ass remark about Mark and his voice, but I won't. I'll just leave it alone. Can't help myself, Mark. Anyway, nothing exciting happened around here today. I'm not really even sure what happened today. I'm sitting up here in my room, looking out across the cul-de-sac, and nothing. I went downstairs and fed the cats, came back upstairs, and then the rest of the day is a blur. I don't know. However, a friend of mine named Pete Conrad, he was the third person to walk on the moon, by the way. His favorite statement was, if you can't be good, be colorful. And that pretty much explains Pete Conrad's sense of humor, by the way.
4: on this day in 1989, burning of the American flag in protest was ruled illegal by the U.S. Supreme Court. It seems to me, and I understand all that, freedom of speech and all that crap, but one of our legislators should have, a long time ago, come up with legislation to make it illegal to burn the flag, regardless of whether it's against the Constitution or not. They should have made a separate deal or something, seems to me. But what the hell do I know? Nobody asked me. Well, they did ask me, actually. Every time I vote, they asked me. But anyhow, I missed this one. Somewhere along the line, I knew during World War II that the Japanese had sent bombs across the Pacific into the Northwest on balloons and basically started a couple of forest fires, but that's pretty much the extent of it. I must have been out to lunch or something and missed it, and it turned out on June 21st, 1942, Japanese submarine shelled Fort Stevens in Oregon. I don't even know where that is. Nobody was injured. It was the first attack of the war on a military installation in the U.S. mainland. The submarine fired 17 rounds. Obviously, it was surfaced. Wouldn't do a whole lot of shoot torpedoes at a fort. Never mind. But the commander of Fort Stevens had ordered a blackout, and all the rounds missed their target. It was also determined that the submarine was out of range. That'll do it every time. And the submarine commander ordered his men to hold their fire. Fort commander ordered his men to hold their fire so they wouldn't see muzzle flashes and all that kind of stuff. The bomber attacked the submarine, but the submarine was able to submerge and escape. I must have missed that somewhere along the line. I don't remember ever hearing that. Anyway, on this day in 1913, keep that number in your mind, a 20-year-old Tiny Broadwick from 1,000 feet jumped out of over Los Angeles, jumped out of a perfectly good airplane with a parachute.

0: and she jumped into Lake Michigan. 20 years old. Anyhow, on this day in 1788, for those of you who didn't know it, the U.S. Constitution wasn't ratified until 1788. It took that long for New Hampshire to ratify the Constitution, reaching the minimum requirement of 9 states, which is a two-third majority, needed to make it a law, and it went into effect the following March. Didn't know that. So for all those years, we were without a constitution. I don't know how that works. Anyhow, on this day in 2004, 2004, it just seems like just yesterday, but Spaceship One became the first privately funded space plane to achieve space flight. In October, it would win a $10 million Ansari X Prize by becoming the first non-governmental reusable manned spacecraft to make two space flights within 14 days. I think I got a Mark affliction here. My throat's going away too. Oh, they're cute. A couple other things I thought were kind of interesting, though. Well, you bear with me for a second. Oh, no. This one's funny. I'll let it go with this. Will I or what? Now, anyway, on this day in 1921, Jane Russell was born. She was an American actress. They call her a full-figure gal. Bob Hope once joked, quote, "Culture is the ability to describe Jane Russell without moving your hands," end quote. I always did like that. Anyway, there was something else that I wanted to say, but it's somewhere down the way. Well, one of my favorite guys, Carol O'Connor, died on this day in 2001. That was Archie and All in the Family. And if you ever watched any of the Archie Bunker years and All in the Family episodes, look it up on YouTube. That's always a hoot. That's pretty much all I got. All the pussycats here are doing well. Mama and my daughter are doing well, and I'm doing as well as we expected for no fart. This is WA3. JJG back to net. 7-3s, everybody. Have a great evening.
1: All right, Al. That was entertaining as usual, and we appreciate you stopping by tonight, and we hope you have a good week at work, whatever you do. I know sometimes you wonder about that yourself. But in any event, thanks again for stopping by tonight. All right, folks, we're at the bottom of the list. Let's open it up to anyone anywhere with a ham license that would like to check in. Call now. 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
6: 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Had a pretty good day today. Didn't do a whole lot today. Went to the store this afternoon, went to eat, then came home, got ready to prepare for the net. I'll probably check in on 27 at 8:30. And then that's about it. Hope everyone has a good night and a good day tomorrow and stay cool. 73, KR4MJF, back to net.
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0: JR4, I think it was IJT, if that's not correct, let me know what it is and go ahead with your rank choose.
1: Roger, KR4IJT, I just actually in the middle of soldering something. I was just going to go in and out, but I'm able to put it down for a second. Just had a very quiet Father's Day, and sitting out in the shop on the HT with my car antenna stuck up on the top of the building, so I have a 34x26 counterpoise. Everything seems like it's coming in pretty clear, and I want to get back to trying not to make a mess of this, so KR4IJT back to net.
0: Alright, yeah, you do have a big ground plane up there. Alright, have a good week. We'll talk to you again soon. Alright, again, we're at the bottom of the list. Anyone else like to check in, call now.
2: Kilo 4x4, Oscar Victor Tango, now.
0: All right, I got you in and out. Thank you so much for stopping by and saying hello. All right, folks, at this time I'd like to thank the trustee of the K4ITL, Danny Hampton Memorial Radio Club, for allowing Southwake to use this repeater and call it home. We appreciate everything that the trustee does to keep us on the air and allow us to have the fun and conversations that we do have. So with that, I'm going to close the net, turn the repeater back over to normal amateur use. This is KR4LH, 73, and good night.